0: Oh, yeah, that's right, Shirley. Yes, history repeating, where we look back at the charts of a bygone era. This week I'm looking at, 23rd of August, 1999. In front of me I've got the top 20, but, due to time constraints, I've handpicked some songs hopefully you've not heard before, and maybe some you have. Uh-huh. And in amongst here, only two Australians. Oh, no dear. Anyway, let's start off with, certainly not an Australian, Ann Lee with Two Times. And what number does she come in the charts? Grant.
1: Number 20.

0: baby.
1: Yes, our second and only other Australian on this chart. Yeah, that was Vanessa Amorosi. Have a look. All right, we're now moving on to Sixpence None the Richer. And the song title is Kiss Me. What number now, Grant?
2: Number 11.

0: Yes, when the dealing's done. Yeah, Kenny Rogers with The Gambler, hey? And before that we had Does Your Mother Know by ABBA. And before that we had a request for Kel for Graham Connors' Pacifica. I hope you enjoyed that, guys. It's now we're going to go off to the man himself, Mr. Paul Simon, with Diamonds on the Soles of His Shoes. And this was an absolute smash for him when he first brought it out. And it still gets a little bit of airplay. So, yeah, so here we go with Diamonds on the Soles of His Shoes.
1: I will try it like a leg on charm. Quarter since we win this an arm charm.
2: Awa,
1: Sibona Gwense, Gaganja.
2: Awa,
1: Amandumasane.
3: She's a rich girl. She don't try to hide it. Diamonds on the soles of her shoes. He's a poor boy, empty as a pocket, empty as a pocket with nothing.

Every day has been uphill. We climb, but we can't reach the top. I'm weak and I'm easily

Well, that's it for me, folks. I hope you've enjoyed the night. I'll be back on Wednesday night from 6 till 9 with some easier listening. And as I said, I'll be ready with this other new program in the next probably week or so. And I hope you can join me for then. So this is Midway Les signing off for tonight. And mate, everybody stay safe, sleep well, and I'll catch up with you Wednesday night. Thank you and good night.

summer nights. But the scene before me now is lit by autumn lights.

didn't I say at the beginning, or even up to now, that the introduction tune this week was Lindsay Butler from Tamworth? And it's quite apt, because it's Where the Winter Winds Blow. And that's right here in Maitland, New South Wales. It's blowing a gale. Everything's bedded down outside. No, there's no worry there. Seriously, across this world at the present moment, we are in strife. In the USA, even Hawaii, many, many, many large fires and disasters. Across Europe, from France, and even from England, to France, to Spain, and right across, I believe, into Italy, massive wildfires. Whilst over in the Far East, Japan and Philippines, earthquakes, and even worse damage as well. Ladies and gentlemen, before you go to bed tonight, if you do one thing for me, please, no matter who you are, what creed you are, color you are, or where you are, do say a prayer on behalf of Paddy's country to all those in absolute strife. Not only the humans are disorientated, there's many, many animals just fleeing the fires and not knowing where they're going. Birds, wildlife, farms, and even down to the water's edge. The big fish are coming ashore because the water's heating up. So, tonight, for Paddy's country, please say a prayer for all the disasters that are happening right now on our planet Earth. Thank you.

up in the morning, out to school. The teacher is teaching the golden rule. American history and practical math. You're studying hard and hoping to pass. Working your fingers right down to the bone. But the guy behind you won't leave you alone. Ring, ring, go to bell. The cooks in the lunchroom ready to sell. Look if you can find a seat. You're fortunate if you got time.

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Boobaloo, Boobaloo something. Thank you, Marco. It's 20 minutes past 7. 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
0: Now, Brian. Here's a couple of other Aussies, Adam Brand and Melinda Schneider. Love the night away. Love the way the night.

Hey, big Arthur Crudup there with his hit that never made him any money. That's All Right, Mama. I think Bob Dylan did that on an album once, and I think he credited it as having written it himself, because probably because the copyright was never really sorted out properly. Anyway, happy birthday, Artie. Hope you got to heaven. Got all your money there. Here's Madonna. Cherish.

Steve Holly. He was a drummer in Wings for a while. Born in 1954. Member of Wings from 1978 to 1981. Also worked with Elton John, Kiki D, Joe Cocker, Ian Hunter, Julian Lennon, Benny King and Chuck Berry. So he got around. He's on this song here, which is called With a Little Luck.